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2: And good evening. Welcome to Radio Bingo. My name's Kevin. I will be your caller tonight, Monday, May the 25th, 2026. Tonight, our bonanza on Series 7, we're playing for a $10,000 payout. And our toll-free line is 1-888-WIN-BIG-1. That's 1-888-946-2441. The winning card from last Saturday's $25,000 bingo game was purchased from Community Drug Mart number 2029 in Cold Lake. The visual aid board is in operation. You can locate this tool at radiobingo.ca. 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
0: If you have any questions to a previous bingo, like how much did I win? 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
2: And players, you can set up your first series. We're playing on the blue-colored cards. And series numbers at the top of those cards should read either 095-1684 or 036-0806. If you don't have one of those series, please do not play the cards. We're going to start off with your three horizontal lines playing for a $200 payout, and then we'll continue on with the full card worth $300. And the three horizontal lines are comprised of three lines across the top, middle, and bottom of your card. Your first number towards the three horizontal lines is N34, N34. O-73, O-73. B-12, B-12. B-4, under the B-4. N39. We'll recap the first five numbers out. First out was N34, then O73, B12, B4, and N39. Next number up is B7, under the B7. G-49, G-49. G-46, G-46. I-28, I-28. O-61, O-61. I-17, I-17. G-54, G-54. I-21, I-21. G60, G60. G57, G57. N32, N32. B8, under the B8. We are looking for the three horizontal lines. That's three lines across the top, middle, and bottom of your card. On series one, the blue color card. Next number up is G59. G59. G48, G48. G56, G56. B13, B13. O71, O71. G51, G51. N43, N43. N33, N33. O65, O65. B10, B10. I18, I18. B9, under the B9. I19, I19. N42, N42. B1, under the B1. O74, O74. N37, N37. We are looking for the three horizontal lines. That's three lines across the top, middle, and bottom of your card. Next number up is B2, under the B2. G50, G50. 064-064. N41. I-23. O-62. B-15. N31. N36. I-29. I-20. And players, we have somebody on the line with the letter correction with the three horizontal lines. We'll take a moment to verify their card.
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2: And players, we did have a winner on the three horizontal lines. They bingoed on I-29. One additional number was called I-20. I-20 not eligible for the three horizontal lines. We'll carry on now with your full card, playing for a $300 payout. And your next number up is B-6. Under the B-6. 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N-44.

0: G47. 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I-25. I-25. I-16, I-16. I-22, I-22. O-66, O-66. B5, under the B5. I-27, I-27. N-35, N-35. O-75, O-75. And players, we have somebody on the line with the full card. We'll take a moment to verify their card.
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0: And players, we did have a winner on the full card. They bingoed on I-27. Two additional numbers were called, N-35 and O-75. Those numbers not eligible for the full card. Here are your winning numbers for the two games on Series 1, the blue color card. Three horizontal lines were one on I-29, and the full card was one on I-27. We do have verified bingos for the series. Please call during the 15-minute break or at the end of the evening to have your bingos verified. Now, players, we'll continue on with Series 2, playing on the orange color card and starting off with the letter X, playing for a $100 payout. Your first number up is N-45. N-45. G-60, G-60. B-13, B-13. N-34, N-34. I-29, I-29. O-61. O-66. G-50. O-72. I-20, I-20. N-39. B-9, under the B-9. B-14, B-14. N-32. O-70. We are looking for the letter X on Series 2, the orange-colored card. Your next number up is B-7, under the B-7. O-63. N-35. N-33. G-48. O-69. G-46. O-71.

0: B12 under the B12. I-18, I-18. I-16, I-16. O75. And players, we have somebody on the line with the letter X. We'll take a moment to verify their card.
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0: And players, we did have a winner on the letter X. They bingoed on I-16. One additional number was called, and that was 075. 075 is not eligible for the letter X. We're going to carry on now with your picture frame. That's all the numbers on the outside border of your card on Series 2, the orange-colored card, playing for a $150 payout. Your next number up is I-17, I-17. G54, G54. N42, N42. B8 under the B8. B3 under the B3. I-30, I-30. I-24, I-24. N43, N43. N36, N36. G51, G51. G47. O62. B4, under the B4. O68. O65. B6, under the B6. I21. We are looking for the picture frame. That's all the numbers on the outside border of your card. Next number up is O74. B5, under the B5. G59. Players, we have somebody on the line with the picture frame. Take a moment to verify their card.
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0: And players, we did have a winner on the picture frame. They bingoed on B5. One additional number was called, and that was G59. G59, not eligible for the picture frame. Carrying on with the full card, playing for a $250 payout. Your next number up is I-22. I-22. G-52. G52. I-28. I-28. I-19. I-19. B2, under the B2. G G55. I-25. I-25. B-11. B-11. And players, we have someone on the line with the full card. We'll take a moment to verify their card. Oh, no, I just got the wave again. We do not have someone on the line with the full card. We're carrying on. Your next number up is I-27. I-27.

0: The responsible you. We're right. We'll play another time. Sounds more like us.
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4: And players, we did have a winner on the full card. They're big on I-27. One additional number was called, and that was G-49. G-49, not eligible for the full card. Here are your winning numbers for each of the games on Series 2, the orange colored card. Letter X was one on I-16. The winning number for the pitcher frame, B-5. And the full card was one on I-27. We do have verified bingos for the series. Please call during the 15-minute break or at the end of the evening to have your bingos verified. Now, players, we'll continue on with Series 3, playing on the dark green color card, starting off with the letter X, playing for a $100 payout. First number up is I-26. I-26. G-56, G-56. I-22, I-22. N-45, N-45. G-60, G-60. B-8, under the B-8. B-13, B-13. O-69, O-69. B-2, under the B-2. I-20, I-20. I-24, B-4, under the B-4. N-36, N-36. B-7, under the B-7. N-34, N-34. Looking for the letter X on Series 3, the dark green colored card.

0: Next number up is G50, G50. O65. N42. B10, B10. B3, under the B3. I23. G54, G54. I4. G55, G55. G59, G59. N43, N43. O73, O73. B6, under the B6. We are looking for the letter X. And players, we have somebody on the line with the letter X. We'll take a moment to verify their card.
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0: And players, we did have a winner on the letter X. They've been going on 073. One additional number was called, and that was B6. B6, not eligible for the letter X. Carrying on now with your picture frame. That's all the numbers on the outside border of your card on Series 3, the dark green colored card, and playing for a $150 payout. Your next number up is B15, B15. N32. and 39 and 39. And 31 and 31. B14, B14. G52, G52. G49, G49. B11, B11. I18, I18. B12, B12. O62, O62. N37, N37. O72, O72. I-29, I-29. O-74, O-74. G-57, G-57. Looking for the picture frame, that's all the numbers on the outside border of your card on Series 3, the dark green colored card. Next number up is 071, 071. I-19, I-19. B5, under the B5. Players, we have somebody on the line with the picture frame. We'll take a moment to verify their card.
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0: And we did have a winner on the pitcher frame. 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Two additional numbers were called, I-19 and B-5. 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Your next number up is I-30. I-30. 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O-63. I-28. I-28. And 38, N-38. I-16, I-16. 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I-17, I-17. G-47, G-47. G-51, G-51. Players, we have somebody on the line with the full card. 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
0: Players, we did have a winner on the full card. They bingoed on G-47. One additional number was called, and that was G-51. G-51 not eligible for the full card. Here are your winning numbers for each of the games on Series 3, the dark green colored card. Letter X was 1 and 073. The winning number for the picture frame, 071, and the full card was 1 on G47. We do have verified bingos for this series. Please call during the 15-minute break or at the end of the evening to have your bingos verified. Now, players, will continue on with Series 4, the gold-colored card. We're going to start off with the Sputnik, playing for a $200 payout. Then we'll carry on with the full card worth $300. And the pattern for the Sputnik is comprised of all the numbers around your center free space, as well as the four corners. First number towards your Sputnik is N37. N37. N39, N39. I-19, I-19. I-16, I-16. B1, under the B1. O-64. O-63. G60. N33. N33. O61. O61. I-30, I-30. G-57, G-57. B-6, under the B-6. G-51, G-51. N-43, N-43. B-10, B-10. G-47, G-47. We are looking for the Sputnik pattern. That is all the numbers around your center free space, as well as the four corners on Series 4, the gold-colored card. Next number up is B-11, B-11. O-65, O-65. G-48, G-48. I-21, I-21. G-46, G-46. 067. N35, N35. B15, B15. G49. G49. G52, G52. I-27, I-27. I-23, I-23. B-4, under the B-4. N31, N31. I-24, I-24. O-66, O-66. N40, N40. Still looking for that Sputnik. That's all the numbers around your center free space as well as the four corners. Next number up is N32. N32. O72. O72. B2, under the B2. O70, O70. I-28, I-28. I-25, I-25. Players, we have somebody on the line with the Sputnik. We'll take a moment to verify their card.
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0: And players, we did have a winner on the Sputnik. They've been going on I-28. One additional number was called, I-25. I-25, not eligible for the Sputnik. 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Under the B7. N41, N41. O69. B8, under the B8. I-18, I-18. O-71, O-71. I-22, I-22. G50, G50. N44, N44. G58, G58. B12, B12. B3, under the B3. G59, G59. And players, looks like we might have somebody on the line. 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
0: Players, we did have a winner on the full card. They bingoed on B3. One additional number was called, and that was G59. G59, not eligible for the full card. Here are your winning numbers for the two games on Series 4, the gold-colored card. The Sputnik game was won on I-28, and the full card was won on B3. If you had a bingo in the first half and have not already called in, please do so now. If you get a recording, stay on the line. Your call will be answered in the order it was received.
7: If you won bingo on any of the games in Series 1 to Series 4 and have been verified, please write your name and address on the back of the card, the envelope, and mail the whole three upstrip. Do not cut cards. If mailing your card, please mail it to Radio Bingo, 13245 146th Street Northwest, Edmonton, Alberta, T5L4S8. Checks cannot be released without the winning bingo card.
0: And players, we're going to take a 15-minute break. And when we come back, I'll be stepping away from the mic and Patience will come up and be your caller.

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0: 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G-60, G-60. I-25, I-25. G-47, G-47. Players, we're going to do a recap of the first five cards. B5, I-19, G-60, I-25, G-47, and your next number is N-32. N-32. I-24, I-24. O-67, O-67. N-39, N-39. B6 under the B6. B15, B15. B3 under the B3. I-21, I-21. N-38, N-38. G-56, G-56. G-55, G-55. N-33, N-33. Just a reminder, we're playing series number 5, color pink on the letter X. N-41, N-41. O-65, O-65. B-13, B-13. O-70, O-70. B-14, B-14. G-52, G-52. I-22, I-22. G-59, G-59. O-72, O-72. O-71, O-71. I-30, I-30. G-50, G-50. N-37, N-37. Just a reminder, we're playing on series number 5, color pink cards on the letter X. Oh, looks like we're going to check one out.
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0: 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O62-062. I28-I28. B7 under the B7. I27-I27. Looks like we have a bingo. We're going to check that out.
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4: And the winning number for the picture frame was B7. B7 was the winning number. I-27 was called after, but is not eligible for the picture frame. Carrying on with the full card, playing for a $250 payout, your next number is G57, G57.

0: I-17, I-17. O-69, O-69. I-18, I-18. I-23, I-23. I-16, I-16. I-29, I-29. G-58, G-58. O-73, O-73. All right, and looks like we're checking for the full card bingo. We'll be right back.
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0: Alrighty, and the full card was won on I-16, I-29, G-58, and O-73 were called after and are not eligible for the full card on the Series 5 pink card. We'll continue on with our Series 6 playing on the gray colored cards. We'll start off with the letter X playing for a $100 payout. Your first number is N-32.

0: 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N42, N42. I18, I18. O63, O63. I24, I24. I20, I20. B14, B14. G47, G47. N41, N41. B7, under the B7. I30, I30. Just a reminder, we're playing the series number 6, gray colored card on the letter X. G55, G55. B2, under the B2. G59, G59. I26, I26. G48, G48. O66, O66. I19, I19. 075-075. O-65-065. B-4, under the B-4. I-25, I-25. O-70, O-70. O-64, O-64. It looks like we have a bingo on that letter X. We'll just check it out.
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0: The letter X was won on 070. 064 was called after and is not eligible for the letter X. Carrying on with the picture frame, all numbers on the outside border of your card, playing for a $150 payout, your next number is 062. 062.

0: B6 under the B6. 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O69, O69. O68, O68. N39, N39. G54, G54. Just a reminder, we're playing on the Series 6 gray color card with the picture frame, all numbers on the outside border of your cards. Your next number is B11, B11. I16, I16. G46, G46. I22, I22. It looks like we have a bingo for the picture frame, so we'll just check that out.
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0: And players, the winning number for the picture frame was B6. Under the B6, there was 15 numbers called after, and I will say them out, but they are not eligible for the picture frame, but will be for the full card. Starting with G52, G49, B15, N44, G57, N43, N40, O69, O68, N39, G54, B11, I16, G46, I22. And your next number towards the full card, Series 6 gray colored card, is I27. I27. G60, G60. I21, I21. O72, O72. O73, O73. I23, I23. B3 under the B3. B5 under the B5. Just a reminder, we're playing Series 6, the gray color card, and it's the full card. Oh, and it looks like we have a bingo for a full card, so we'll just check that out.
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0: All right, players, the winning number for the Series 6 gray colored card full card is B5. It was the last number called. Here are the winning numbers for each of the games of Series number 6 played on the gray cards. The Letter X game was on 070. The winning number for the picture frame was B6. And the full card was won on B5. We do have verified bingos for this series. Please call at the end of the evening to have your bingo verified. Now, players, you can set up your bonanza cards. You should be playing on Series 7, the olive green colored cards. Series at the top of those cards should read either 095-1684, 036-0806. The visual aid board is in operation. You can locate this tool at radiobingo.ca. Click on visual board on top of the screen. Players, for your information, bingo staff are here until there are no more phone calls coming in. We will start off with the letter W, playing for a $250 payout. We'll carry on with the full card bonanza worth $10,000. Then we'll finish off the evening with the 1,000 full card consolation game. Players, we ask for your cooperation that once we have a verified winner on the full card game, we ask you to please drop off the bingo hotline. Until our hotline is clear, we cannot continue with the $1,000 full card consolation game. Thanks for your cooperation. The letter W pattern is comprised of all the B's, all the O's, the center free space, as well as the second from the bottom, ING. The first number towards the letter W is B14, B14.

B3 under the B3. O71, O71. N34, N34. N39, N39. B8 under the B8. Now, players, we're going to recap the first five numbers called, starting with B14, B3, O71, N34, and B8. Your next number towards the letter W, series 7 on olive card, is I16, I16.

I-24. B2 under the B2. I-19, I-19. O-70, O-70. N-42, N-42. O-63, O-63. N-44, N-44. O-62, O-62. I-27, I-27. I-22, I-22. B-9 under the B-9. I-23, I-23. N-31, N-31. G-54, G-54. G-57, G-57. B-12, B-12. O-61, O-61. B-1 under the B-1. Just a reminder, we're playing series number 7, the olive card, the letter W, which is comprised of all the B's, all the O's, the center of the free space, as well as the second from the bottom, I-N-G. Your next number is I-25, I-25.

0: 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N38, N38. O66, O66. G49, G49. O69, O69. B15, B15. O75, O75. G52, G52. G58, G58. Oh, and it looks like we have a bingo for the letter W, so we'll just check that out.
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0: All right, players, the winning number for the letter W was O75. G52 and G58 were called after but are not eligible for the letter W. Carrying on with the full card bonanza worth $10,000, the next number for your full card is N33, N33.

0: G60, G60. I-30, I-30. O-73, O-73. I-18, I-18. N-37, N-37. B-7, under the B-7. G-59, G-59. G-51, G-51. G-53, G-53. I-21, I-21. I-29, I-29. And just a reminder, we're playing the Series 7 Olive Card for the Full Card Bonanza. And your next number will be 064, 064. N32, N32. N41, N41. O74, O74. O65, O65. I-26, I-26. N-40, N-40. And it looks like we have a winner for that full card bonanza. We'll just check that out and we'll be right back.
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0: Players, that was not a good bingo for the full card bonanza, so we are still playing for that full card bonanza. Your next number will be B13, B13.

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I drive a dually truck to town. 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
1: 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Ikikis do ye. Hot. Ikikis do ye. Cold. 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
1: 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Dansikia. 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Dansikia.
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0: Peter Curley danced anyway on the Wind Speaker Radio Network. You'll find us in Edmonton. Good morning, Edmonton. 98.5, 88.1 in Calgary. And hello, Alberta. Welcome to your Tuesday, 6:19, and it's Sean in the morning. Oh, was I dancing during that song? Kinda. Bit of an all-over body heave. Things were cracking and popping. And at 55 years old, I'm sure that's normal. It's perfectly fine. Mm-hmm. Lots to discuss on the show this morning. We're going to have some fun. Remember the phone number, 866-909-7771. You can text, you can call. We'll get into our question of the day. I got a lot coming up, but first, always first, we got to find out what we're celebrating today. Hello.
1: Good morning.
0: Happy Tuesday.
1: Happy Tuesday to you too.
0: And happy, and this is a big one for me. It's like my Christmas.
1: Yes.
0: World Redhead Day.
1: And you have one.
0: I do. My lovely wife, Nicole, is a redhead. Did you know that less than 2% of the population actually has red hair?
1: I've seen that. She's special, you know.
0: Oh, she's something.
1: Hey, Sean.
0: And let's see some other interesting redheaded facts.
1: Yes.
0: Red hair is thicker than others.
1: Oh.
0: Redheads are more likely to be left-handed.
1: Oh, is she left-handed?
0: No, she's not. She smacks me with her right hand.
1: She can get you with both, I'm sure.
0: And, you know, you hear these reports that redheads are dying out. That's just not the case. They're doing just fine.
1: Oh, they're fine. I see them all the time.
0: Yeah. And redheads tend to be more sensitive to hot and cold, sometimes to pain.
1: Oh.
0: Yeah.
1: Oh, Sean, when she's hurrying, you better be more sensitive to her.
0: If you ever listen to me, you know that I'm that guy. I'm super sensitive. I'm very tender.
1: Well, there you go, Sean. And you're so lucky that you get to celebrate her today.
0: She's working late and I won't see her till bedtime.
1: And there'll be a little something there for you, Nicole, because it's your day.
0: There won't be anything. I'll be sleeping.
1: Sean!
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1: This is the Windspeaker Radio Network in Fort McMurray. Hello, Fort McMurray. 94.5. Good morning, Red Deer at 88.7. And happy Tuesday, Alberta. It's Sean in the morning, 6:36. Love looking at my text line and getting requests already. Comes up at 9. It's 6:36. Love it. I love it. I love it. I love it. Yeah, we'll open up those phone lines. Yeah, surely before 9. But sneak in a text if you want. 866-909-7771. Keep that number handy. Your chance to win a request at 7:20 with Guess the Song. This week, number one set in 1996. Now, the fourth annual Lead by Example Powwow, July 8th, Chestermere, Alberta, John Peak Park. Grand entry is going to be on that Wednesday at 1 p.m. Sarah Scott had a chance to chat with founder and organizer Melody A Young Man Hunt to get the history of the powwow and what you'll experience.
2: Well, in 2019, it goes back to a tragic incident that happened with our boy, and we lost our son due to an act of racism. And so each year we did 4 years of a memorial for him, and the fourth year was in the town of Strathmore, where we at first we were going to host a men's traditional special, and we knew it was going to be huge. Then my husband Steve said, why not host a powwow? And so we brought this forward to Mayor Pat Fuel and our chief at the time. And so we went through three chiefs. We had Joe Weasel Child and then Ore Crowfoot and Samuel Crowfoot. And I want to recognize all of them because they've all been supportive. And so for his fourth year memorial, it happened. We had all the support of our community and working with reconciliation. And we had his fourth year memorial in Strathmore. And we had the powwow. And so the town had asked me, do you have a theme in mind? And so my son wrote the words, lead by example, on my niece's chalk wall. And I said, my son's words, lead by example. That's what reconciliation is. And this is what our communities are doing. And huge shout out and thank to Mayor Pat Fuel and our chiefs at the time. Oh, my name, Siksika Nation Community and Strathmore. And because of them, that's how the first powwow began. And because it was so huge, so successful, and it touched many people's lives, because I never thought I would be, you know, this would ever come to our family where we would lose someone due to an act of racism. But when this happened to our family, I already saw ahead that our communities needed to come together. Rather than turning to hatred and violence, I'd much rather see our communities come together, because we have so many great friends in the town of Strathmore. And I thought of my children, my grandchildren, my great-grandchildren, my students, my friends in Strathmore, my family in Siksika. And I thought of our communities, and I thought, you know, we have to do something that brings our community together in a beautiful way so that they can learn more about our people. There's not enough education out there on First Nations in mainstream, and that's where I call it lack of understanding. That's where racism comes from, and there's so much beauty in powwow, and that's what our family was so successful in raising our kids with. Our children, our champion dancers, and Christian was an avid hockey player. He was so good in everything that he did. He excelled in everything that he did. Golf, baseball, basketball, hockey was his love. And he was a champion traditional dancer, and so the powwow grew from there.
1: There you go. Save the date. Fourth annual Lead by Example Powwow, July the 8th, Chestermere, Alberta. John Peak Park. Everybody's welcome. Admission is free. Grand entry on the Wednesday at 1. If you'd like some details, check out cjwe.ca and Sarah's blog.
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0: It's Reba. Is there life out there? This is the Windspeaker Radio Network in Peace Herbert 91.7. 103.5 in Lethbridge. Good morning. Happy Tuesday. 6:50 and it's Sean in the morning. I love getting up this early. I really, really do. Like I crawl out of bed about 10 after 4. But here it is. It's just a little before 7. The sun is shining. I don't need the lights on. It's a beautiful morning. Oh, there's no one here either. It's just nice and quiet. Just me and my coffee and you. I should tell you, if you're in Lloydminster or Medicine Hat, we have heat warnings today. Highs over 30. This province of ours and our weather. Absolutely love it. It's 13 this morning in Edmonton, Calgary, Satina, Siksika Nation, Fort Mac, and Wood Buffalo. Lethbridge, Medicine Hat, Piikani Nation at 14. Lloyd's at 12. It's 11 in Cold Lake, Lac La Vache, and Bonnyville and Red Deer. 8 and 9 in GP and Horse Lake, First Nation, Peace River. And in Slave Lake, it's 10. I should tell you, coming in this morning, I couldn't help but notice gas was around 161-ish, so I did a deep dive. Wow, I don't know the last time we saw 143. 143 in Edmonton. 155 in Calgary, 172 Cold Lake, 173 in Fort Mac, 170 in GP, 151 in Red Deer, 167 in Lethbridge, and 176 in Medicine Hat. So there's deals out there. If 143 is a deal. Ay, ay, ay.
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3: Tanse Kakio Netsi Gatsun Megan Lair. Hello, everyone. My name is Megan Lair, and I am coming from the JF Dionne School, grade 5-6 teacher.
4: So, Megan, you've been selected, and you've been actually, you're going to get recognized by the Alberta School Boards Association. You're getting an award called the Edwin Parr Teacher Award. What was that like when you got the ring?
3: Oh, goodness. So when I was nominated, I was very humbled by my students and colleagues who nominated me and to be the person to advocate for Northland School Division. It's very exciting. I was very excited and nervous to do my interview. And when they announced the winner, I was actually like in shock because I was there thinking like, we're all winners. Like just to be nominated is a grand gesture of, you know, what we're doing in our classrooms and in our communities. But, you know, to take the win, I was shocked. And I just felt an immense sense of pride.
4: So, Megan, you made an impact in your community. What is it that you love about teaching?
3: Oh, well, this has been something that I've been wanting to do for a long time. This was the third time that the education kind of knocked on my door and I jumped. It was the beginning of COVID and I was the community resource director and school liaison for our community. So I was working with students already at the time and I thought, you know what, now or never, right? And I jumped and I became part of the Aboriginal Teacher Education Program with the University of Alberta. And I knew that I wanted to teach in my community. I wanted to teach in the school that I grew up in. I wanted to show the students and the community children that dream big. You know, if I can do it, they can do it. And so I wanted to be that role model, somebody who might have inspired them. You know, we've all have those stories about how teachers inspire students. And I just wanted to be a part of that legacy and make a difference where it matters the most. And that's our future. That's the children in our community.
4: Megan, and who do you owe your success to?
3: Oh, I would say that this is a community win for all of us. I knew right from the get-go that any type of hard work put in was going to pay off with the community. I had community support from the administration office where I previously worked. I had immense support from my family and friends of sacrificing time with them. And they all knew that it was for a greater purpose, a bigger purpose. And so they were patient with me and allowed me to do my studies and celebrate with me on my ups and support me on my down. So I would definitely say that this is community supported for sure.
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0: Susie Bongus, Southbound Plain on the Windspeaker Radio Network. 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Great song of the day, taking you way back in just a moment. And your birthday and anniversary shout-outs for this May 26th. Got a few on the text line this morning and some requests. Excellent. 866-909-7771. It is Tuesday morning, 7:39, and it's Sean and the town of Stony Plain getting set for Farmer's Day Rodeo and Exhibition. Save the date, June 5th through the 7th. My gosh, if you take a look at our concert and events links through cfweradio.ca or cjwe.ca, rodeo season, big time. Every single weekend, there is no shortage. Now, the Town of Stony Plains Program and Services Manager is Jerry George, and he caught up with us.
1: So Jerry George, Town of Stony Plain Manager of Programs and Services. Just talking about Farmer's Day. It's an annual event here in Stony Plain that runs June 5th to 7th. It really is our largest annual event in the community. We do in partnership with the Kinsmen Club of Stony Plain. Has multitude of events and things like that. Part of it, we have a rodeo, we have a kids corral, we have a saloon, a live stage, West Parkland Gas Parade, a mayor and council pancake breakfast, midway, and then a huge indoor market.
2: Jerry, why do you think this rodeo is so popular? Because it's an annual thing there in your neck of the woods.
1: I think, again, it really reaches to the root of our community. Again, that agricultural kind of farm community. It really brings people back to what our community is all about.
2: Speaking about community, what does community mean to you, Jerry?
1: I'm a lifelong resident of the community. So for me, it's just a close-knit community, feel safe. There's things to do. You know, everybody says hello. It's just a great community to be part of.
2: And Jerry, out of all the cool things to do at this amazing rodeo, what's one of your favorite things to do?
1: The parade draws thousands of people through town, and lots of communities are not doing parades as often anymore. So I think that's just really a highlight for those people that have families. And then up at Heritage Park, where the multitude of our activities happen. It's all great. I mean, sitting and listening to music and things like that, sitting in the Kinsman Saloon is a great evening as well.
2: Jerry, for more information, where can our listeners connect with you more?
1: StonyPlain.com has all the information you need and the schedules for the events for Farmer's Day.
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0: Tuesday morning at Sean, it's 7:44, taking you back to 1969. Bill Anderson was number one on the country singles charts with My Life. Throw it all away if you want to. Spent 2 weeks at number one on the Billboard singles charts, and it was actually named the number one song of 1969, ahead of Okie from Muskogee by Merle and A Boy Named Sue and Daddy Sang Bass by Johnny Cash, songs that actually spent longer at number one. But hey, Bill took it. And here he is talking about his upbringing.
11: Boy, it's been so many years. I don't know how much of it I can remember. I was born in Columbia, South Carolina. My parents were both originally from Georgia. So when I was about 8 years old, my parents decided they wanted to go back a little closer to their home and be closer to their parents. Mm-hmm. And we moved to a little town right outside of Atlanta. It was a little town back then called Decatur, Georgia. And I kind of grew up there, not really in Decatur, but kind of out in the country from Decatur, and got interested in music at a real early age. Wanted to play baseball. I thought I was going to grow up to be a left-handed pitcher in the major leagues.
12: You could have been a baseball
11: player. Well, a funny thing happened on my way to on my way to Wrigley Field with the Cubs. I loved playing ball, but music just kind of took over and became my life, and I'm glad it did. And you know the main reason, if I'd have been a ball player right now, I'd have been washed up for 50 years.

0: critters. See, that's perfect. All these are absolutely perfect. If blank was an Olympic event, you'd win gold. What is it?
1: I was going to say watching my favorite shows on TV, but I fall asleep, so it has to be sleeping.
0: Yeah, I feel ya. I was never one of those people who could fall asleep on the couch or the love seat or in a chair, but as I get older, it's getting a lot easier.
1: I'd rather sleep on the couch than in bed.
0: Yeah. Oh, all day long, because it's just me.
1: That too, but I have support in my back.
0: That too, because we don't have that hole we sleep. Because my side of the bed is pretty much a hole. Like it's there's a big hump in between the colon and I, so it's like, you okay over there? Good night. Okay, yeah. Yeah, the couch has got a lot more support, for sure.
1: Oh, for sure. Yeah. But if I fall asleep on the couch, Pete will wake me up and says, time to go to bed. Just let me sleep.
0: Oh, yeah, Nick's tossing stuff at me. Or she's like, are you okay over there? Because I'll put my hoodie over my head. And I'm like, I'm fine. I'm not sleeping. She's like, I can hear you snoring and making those weird noises.
1: Same here.
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0: Mike in Calgary wants to send that out to his lovely wife, Gabby. Someone to give my love to. It's Johnny Paycheck on the Windspeaker Radio Network. And it's Tuesday with Sean shortly after 9. Here we go. Nothing but your favorite songs for the full hour. A few ways to get a hold of me if you want to hear something. 866-909-7771. 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What can I play for you?
1: Sure. How about Something by George Strait?

0: Good morning. How are you?
1: I'm good.
0: That's good. Who's this?
1: Linda.
0: Linda, where are you calling from?
1: Edmonton.
0: And what can I play for you today?
1: I Don't Need Your Rockin' Chair by George Jones.
0: There you go. Who did you want to send it out to?
1: Oh, my.

0: This is a look at your national Indigenous news. I'm Daryl Stranger. On Monday, the Permanent People's Tribunal began a week-long investigation into missing Indigenous children and unmarked burials associated with residential schools. Requested by the Native Women's Shelter of Montreal in 2024, the tribunal will hear from expert witnesses and examine evidence regarding Canada's responsibility for the residential school system and the human rights violations associated with it. The Permanent People's Tribunal is an independent international court of opinion that has investigated human rights abuses globally since 1979. The Tribunal on Missing Children and Unmarked Burials marks its 57th session and second in Canada. The opening day saw the reading of an indictment which calls upon Canada to answer for the policies and practices of the residential school system adopted over time by various administrations, which, according to the indictment, constitute genocide and crimes against humanity under international law. Crown Indigenous Relations and Northern Affairs Canada has said the Government of Canada will not be participating in the proceedings. Judges will hear from witnesses throughout the week, including two panels of residential school survivors, one panel of survivor-led initiatives and investigations experts, and one investigative journalism panel. The tribunal is expected to issue an interim ruling at the end of the week, and a full ruling is expected September 30th, the National Day for Truth and Reconciliation. June is National Indigenous History Month in Canada, and there are a number of events happening across the country throughout the month, including on National Indigenous Peoples Day, where the Indigenous Gathering Place Society in Calgary is hosting a rather large event. Benjamin Giroux has all the details.
1: Calgary's Indigenous Gathering Place Society is preparing to mark National Indigenous Peoples Day in 2026 with a full-day celebration rooted in culture, ceremony, and community connections. Live Indigenous music and performances will carry well into the evening. We spoke with board member Daisy Drew about the event and some extra details.
2: And the cultural showcase will be from 11 to 4. There will be a demonstration powwow, an Indigenous artisan market, family activities, and then the evening Indigenous music showcase will be from 5 to 9:30.
1: We also asked Daisy about the part that she's looking forward to most.
2: Well, for me personally, it's always such an honor to spend time with the elders and to be in ceremony. So I'm looking forward to that and just to see what the cultural showcase is going to include.
1: The event is designed to welcome both Indigenous and non-Indigenous community members and will take place Sunday, June 21st from 11 a.m. to 9:30 p.m., hosted across Container Art Park and the Alexandria Center in Inglewood. In Calgary, I'm Benjamin Giroux.
0: Nunavut Premier and Finance Minister John Main tabled the largest budget in the territory's history Monday with major increases to spending on health, housing, and social services. The budget includes $3.7 billion of expenditures. It also includes a $169 million deficit, roughly half of last year's figure. Speaking to reporters after his budget address, Main said the budget is aimed at improving affordability for Nunavummiut. The health department, which sees the biggest chunk of government spending each year, will see its operating budget go up by 14% this year to $663 million. The government will set aside $201 million for community infrastructure, including renovations to the Iqaluit Courthouse, construction on schools in Taloyoak and Coral Harbor, and new water treatment infrastructure in Grease Fjord, Arctic Bay, Pond Inlet, and Sanakiluwak. That spending also includes money for design and planning work on the Cambridge Bay Long-Term Care Center, a new health center for Kikiktarjuwak, and a new school in Arctic Bay. The Nunavut Housing Corporation will get $87 million for new staff and public housing, and there's another $10 million for local organizations to build housing. There's also money for staffing in several departments to address the territory's suicide crisis, for the city of Iqaluit, and for the RCMP's latest crime reduction strategy, among others. That's a look at your national Indigenous news.
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6: 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And it's time for Conversational Nakota with Thomas Snow and Alice Kukwitz. Living in southern Alberta on the Stoney Nakota Nation, Thomas and Alice want to do their part to help preserve the Nakota language. Here's Thomas and Alice with Conversational Nakota on CFWE.
7: Welcome to Conversational Nakota. My name is Thomas Snow, and I'm here, as always, with Inkusin Alice Kukwitz. We have just entered into the month of April at the time of this recording, and it's looking like a beautiful springtime. And so we're excited to talk about this episode of, you know, the transition into springtime.
8: So Ina Kusinder
7: was mentioning that there's a, I think with the end of March, we had a lot of snowstorms still coming in. So Inkusin was mentioning that sometimes spring, it seems like it's here and then it's not because winter will, because the snow will come through. But, the springtime is really important. And beyond the spring is the Nogedu, which is the summertime. And I think that for a lot of us that have, well, for all of us, I think, that have been going through this pandemic and, that went on for, I think, over 2 years, things are starting to open back up. And so we're having round dances, we're having powwows. I see powwows being planned, in-person gatherings. And it really feels like there's a sense of renewal with the coming spring, that we're going into this widu season. And, Inkusin mentioned that, if we are not letting ourselves be outside, it feels like it's never going to be here. It feels like spring is taking forever to get here. But what I'm noticing is, my sons and I, my kids have been going outside, and we're seeing all of the changes that are taking place. And I noticed that getting kids outside to witness the change is easy because I think little kids love being outside. But getting a little bit older kids and teens outside, that's a completely different story. I think the tragedy there is that they're also some of the ones that can benefit the most from being outside. And so, we've been trying to get outside so we can witness the changes taking place. We can literally feel them taking place around us. Ina nishne widu unkene data hunaga. Ina, what are, I'm going to ask Inkusin here, what are the things that they're noticing about this, the change and the move into springtime?
8: Ne miti sniti chau hawati wan. 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
7: Isnisina, so Inkusin was mentioning how up here Inkusin lives on Tansasha Baha.
8: Tansebaha,
7: which in Minithni and Morley is up on the hill there, right on the hill on the road to Hubakthe. And Hubakthe is Broken Lake, and that goes all the way up into the mountains. And so Inkusin is kind of higher up in elevation, and they were saying how, you know, because they live on this big hill, that you know, wintertime or springtime comes a little bit slower up here, you know, down on the snah, the plains area, kind of the flatter areas, you know, the snow will already be melted, but up here there's still quite a bit of snow outside, and so, you know, it's not until the Tabarhad Tawe is really in swing, the frog moon is there and the frogs are singing, that's really when Inkusin gets widu, gets springtime. And Inkusin was mentioning how, you know, we're seeing these changes around us in this new, this Tabarhan Tawe ni Kumi Wanji. We're in that in-between phase between Noadiskan Tawe, which is the goose moon, the geese arrive, returning moon, and the Tabarhan Tawe, which is the frog moon. We're in that middle phase right now where there's Wahyamba Wanja Chijabini Ingishin Chijabini. It's one of the new moon, I think it's called.
8: Wahyamba Ingaktizi.
7: Wahyamba Ingate is the coming moon, but Kusin said that, you know, we're seeing a lot of the animals returning, and so, you know, we've been noticing you know, the robins to kine jabi. I'm gonna ask Kusin here about how to say robin, because I see a lot of these. It's one of my favorite things.
8: Shishoksoga.
7: Shishoksoga is a robin. I've been seeing them outside in the field by looking out in the field every day. And there's other thikdabin. Kusin said thikdabin berabits, which is the birds are like cheering, like they're tweeting, they're singing their songs. And then there's other animals coming, other birds coming back too, like gogo. We've been seeing a lot of gogo, which are the swans flying overhead, and so there's all these different things happening. And we're going to keep talking about the widu, the changing spring, after this break. 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Winter Wall.

0: Welcome back to Conversational Nakota. My name is Thomas Snow, here, as always, with Inkusin Alice Kakwits. Now, in this episode, we're talking about the springtime, the Widu, because we are, at the time of recording, in going into the new moon, which is the next moon coming up is going to be the Taberhan Tawi, which is the frog moon, which announces the arrival of spring in our culture, in our lunar calendar. It's when the frog announces the warmer moons, the summer moons, the spring and summer. And so that's what we're going to be going into. But right now, we're noticing all of the different things that are happening around us, around our homes here in Minithni and in the environment. And something that I noticed is something Inkusin mentioned, which was the Shikshokshua, which is the robins are there. I also saw Thiktaton, which are the bluebirds. I saw these beautiful bluebirds the other day. And so there's all of this new life that's really coming, popping out and coming out, and you can see it kind of just alive in the area. And I've been trying to get my kids outside more and more so that they're able to witness the changing landscape. They're able to feel it. They're able to see it. And something I'm noticing is that, you know, I feel like we don't spend enough time on the land. I mean, we live here, but we don't go outside into the woods enough, or we don't go out into the fields enough. And so I've been trying to make a habit, make a choice to spend time out there. And this is something that I find is helpful for me, especially after being locked in for so long, locked indoors with the pandemic and all of the busyness of life, working online and whatnot. And so I feel like being outside in the new season, in the new year that we're in, there's something really important about that. But I'm also noticing that I feel rusty. I feel rusty about going outside in the use of my own Nakota language. And so something Inkusin mentioned in that last segment was the seasonality of our languages and the importance of for Indigenous language speakers and knowledge carriers to keep that language alive in those seasons. So naming all of the different animals that are coming in at this time, teaching our children that, or grandchildren, looking at the way that the grass is even forming, the way that there's new life under the grass and all the different plants. You know, I think this is all really important for us to practice.
1: It's in me teach now. We do tagi yamine, we do hang keyboard. What did not need the Hanwin Sabastap Chavan? Tinwa Nihon, non Homahas. Taspakpo, Kami, Jacket, at his son. What did the niece is? Is that is Duka, is they were ductine, Nanguchin Jabin Kunsa to make Tiziko. Sitako, Winjawi, Pasimta, Omichawan. It in the Hanis Ozinja. Ozinja is the mummy where I'm not. Tanga no mihnani, non homes and I bit of it. Nagu Montangaco Montanga. It's in the honey. If he what Wapiska Pesis, we are eating Pesisida, na actaginic, dizzy. Zays the horn down saginit of it, Nagu Apico. We are na dago was Ostina de Dutches Giximam Nasats. Dago was it non de Han Dondosnanga Tatia Hista, new than Tanga Nisi City Kiwan. Okay, do Hanta Samingia Victita to do Hanta Samina in public drying it in Miniko. On the case is Wokchami Tanga in Yavan. It's a Tasaming Yabi Tagayam one. Says Nimi Wutanga Nido, who down Tagina Nehan Wedune, Dao was Akta Gihik Dizin to her. In Gibis Akta in Gihibi Tedu Tawan. In it Wokchami, Tingi Tawatimine Akta Gisning Titia Bitsedu Zins, his ne.
0: So in Kusin mentioned that, you know, there's all of this plant life that's coming that she's noticing as well. Ikusin mentioned that, you know, something that she loves to see during this time. This new flower, or this flower that everyone looks forward to in the springtime, which around here, which is this purple flower. I think she called it crocuses. we think, we're not sure. We know it as wapiskaskan. Wapiskaskan hijigin.
1: Wapiskaskan.
0: Wapiskaskan is a flower that blooms out here, and it's just a beautiful flower. And so that's something that everyone looks forward to around here to mark the arrival of springtime and in the warmer seasons. And Inkusin was also mentioning how, you know, we look to the wodija, the animals as well, and study the animals. And at this time, there's tathkakba. Tathkakba are the ticks. So that's something that always comes up for some people is that, you know, that right now they say that there's a lot of ticks on the animals, or the ticks start to come back after the winter time, and so that's something to want to just be aware of. And the ojinja, the animal, the bears are waking up now, and so
1: where abits
0: is to say that they're waking. This is interesting because there's another way of saying waking, which is kikta. Kikta is to wake up too, but where abits is another way of saying to awaken. So those are two different words. One you hear more often, which is the kikta, and that's like wake up, like you would say to your kid or to someone that's sleeping, and you want to wake them up. Kikta is the wake up. Where abich is to awaken. So it is different, and I just wanted to share that. And so all of the ojinja, the watanga, ojinja is the bears, watanga is the grizzlies are up, and they're going to be moving around. And Kushin mentioned the ihmuntanga, the cougars are out and about too. So there's all of this life happening. And then the piji, the grass also is gihi, which is means it's going to start growing again. It's going to renew and start to grow again. And so, so there's just a lot happening right now that I think, we owe it to ourselves. We owe it to our nari, our spirit, our ancestors, to get outside, get out on the land, and allow the power of the land to heal us after this long winter that we've had. You're listening to Conversational Nakota. We'll be right back after the break.

0: Welcome back to Conversational Nakota. My name is Thomas Snow, here as always with Inkosin Alice Kukwits. On this episode, we've been talking about the springtime, the widu, and all of the changes that we've been noticing on the land, in the animals around us, and just kind of the different feelings we've been going through, the different thoughts we've had with the coming of this, with the arrival and entering into the widu after a really long wanyedu, after a really long winter time, you know, and kind of just how this changing season really gives us an opportunity to be renewed and to look at, you know, life again in a way that is going to allow us to grow further.
1: It's in me tamni hijabi ustina wedu hikteno dangi napcha dago was hitchin wedu ne hunji wedu ne he hankibit in chihnum neza e abize asta mission to what in chihnum neza ni tawati num neza oksam 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
0: He sneers in a. So Inkosin was sharing some of, you know, the wisdom from the elders, the ancestors, saying that our ancestors used to really welcome the springtime, the widu, when it arrived. And they would tell the young people, they tell the people to inchihnumnida. Inchihnumnida is kind of like awaken yourself. It's like a shake off that rust kind of a thinking. It's inchihnumnida is get excited. Get excited for life. You know, get your mind excited, get your body excited. It's like breaking out of that, I think in Wasiju, it's the stupor of winter time. It's that laziness, that maybe a depression even of winter. It's breaking out of that. And they really saw this. What I love about that is that they recognized that we had to take direct action to do that. That it wasn't going to just happen, that we had to take action to inchihnumnida, that it was something that was self-directed. And the reason why I say that is because I think, with the coming season, the only way you get to experience the joy of it, the beauty of it, is actually by taking the action of going outside. If you stay inside, everything stays the same. But as soon as you step out that door, as soon as you step into the woods or out in the field or just out into life, think, you've taken that step. You've started to shake off that feeling and appreciate life. And so something that Inkosin really wanted to point out was the importance of that. To our ancestors And even now, that is still, I think, just as relevant as it was then. Because, you know, our people practice that for thousands of years, thousands of generations. And so, as a word of encouragement to all of our listeners, is take some time to get outside and connect with the land, connect with the animals, connect with the plants, connect with all of everything going on in this new season. You know, allow it to heal you. Allow it to allow you to feel rejuvenated, re-energized, and aware and open to all the possibilities that this new season, this new year, that this life gives us. And for all of the people out there that are language keepers, that are language speakers, that are learning languages, Inkusin wanted to also press upon all of our listeners the importance of making sure we're keeping those languages alive, that we're actually getting out there and that we're using those words, we're using that terminology, we're using those teachings, we're using that thinking process, that indigenous thinking process, and make sure we're passing that on, we're living it. I think that's something really important, is because it's easy to talk about it. It's easy to talk about it. I think it's easy to listen to it too, because it can go one ear and out the other. But to take action, to get out there, that's more difficult, but that's infinitely more rewarding when it comes to learning anything, or when it comes to living. Is is the importance of living through experience. That's what life is. And so all of our listeners out there, just want to wish you a happy spring. You know, wish you a happy season, joy, happiness, contentment, excitement, you know, all of these things, and health, of course.
1: It's in Inchik Paramisim, Inchik Paramisina, Inchik Nuskimna Dangina, Inin Dagun Donte Hista, and Mungitamni Hedabke, Dago was Tassam Yabi Cheduchas, Tassam Inna Pamabi, Inazimishisas.
0: Yeah, so Inkusin, of course, saying, reminding everyone to love yourself. Inchik Nuskim, or Inchik Barsim, is love yourself. Inchik Nuskim is feel joy at yourself. Like Inchik Nuskim is, what's this? Have like a self-pride. Have pride in yourself. The way you look, the way you are, you know, really love yourself. And then, of course, use your languages. You've been listening to Conversational Nakota. We'll be back next week with myself, Thomas Noh, and Inkusin Alice Kakwitz.
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1: Ahora mina MU Kicksepak, esto te repite rotean. Good morning, MU Kicksepak. Good morning. Jim Cardinal, Kwicho Aganwo. Kwicho Aganwo is your friend. Kwicho Aganwo is your friend. Amina Betagutan. Amina Betagutan means I have come back. After Hama, we just finished playing George Jones there, a little bit White Lightning. And I'm going to send that to Custer, of course. You know, Custer, if you're listening, that song's for you, my friend. I hope you're enjoying it. After a little bit White Lightning. After with the man here. He loves to sing that song, and he does a good job on it, I'll tell you. That's for sure. Now I'm going to go with the same. I can swept them out now. In a little while here, we'll kick off Cowboys and Dreamers, Dr. Brett Kessel, and Trying to Love Two Women. Okay, Sagia Gignisa Skok. Trying to Love Two Women. Okay, Sagia Gignisa Skok. That's Oak Ridge Boys, and that's the one we just finished playing. Here in Alberta's best country, CFWE. Oh my God. Like, I'm looking forward to this weekend having our tournament. We have we do have some 50-50 on sale on Facebook, so contact myself or my wife or my daughter, and we'll all be good to go. Oh my God, that's the way it is. I'm looking forward to this weekend, that's for sure. Great fundraiser coming up, and that's a good thing. And it's somewhere along the line, somebody will get help for getting education. And thank you for Taj College for stepping up and accepting to work with us so we can help someone in post-secondary education and the trades, of course. And for those of you who are taking trades, here's your chance. Here in Alberta's best country, CFWE. Hi, hi.
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0: Shake the Sugar Tree. And just after that was Not So Much No More. Prairie State took the. Hope you enjoyed that one there, that's for sure. Hope you're enjoying that one. Magota will hang around till 12 o'clock. At 12 o'clock, we'll come with Classic Country till 1. But I'll be back after 1, so don't go too far. When you do things like that, that's for sure. So I watched a hockey game last night. I usually don't watch the whole game, but I watched it last night. And, you know, they got 4 refs there. I mean, 2 linesmen, of course, 2 refs. But they miss that big elbow to the head. And I just can't believe it. I can't believe they've been running that young man all night and the refs are not keeping an eye on that. So anytime a Canadian team plays, refs don't really care. They're from Canada. Although a lot of Canadian players play for Carolina and every other team in the state. But my point is, you know, like if you're going to do some reffing, you're going to have that many people there on ice blocking the roads and stuff like that. Nothing should be missed. That's what I'm saying. Both ways, I guess it works. But that was an obvious one. But we're going to kick off a little bit of Clyde here. Waylon Jennings for you. And Pickup Truck. Late Shane Yellowbird, Ukta. Davy Crockett, Kentucky Headhunters, and George Strait, Where the Sidewalk Ends. Boy, when I first heard that song, I just loved it. I loved that song. But anyway, well, I hope Canadians can come back. But they got to shoot more. They got to shoot more. They got to shoot from everywhere like Carolina's doing. They have to shoot from every chance they get. But they want to play like the Oilers and have that perfect play. And he didn't win the cup either. Aye, aye.
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The devil went down to Georgia. He was looking for a soul to steal. He was in a bind because he was way behind and he was willing to make a deal. When he came across this young man sawing on a fiddle and playing it hot, and the devil jumped up on a hickory stump and said, "Boy, let me tell you what. I guess you didn't know it, but I'm a fiddle player too. And if you'd care to take a dare, I'll make a bet with you. Now, you play pretty good fiddle, boy, but give the devil his due. I bet a fiddle of gold against your soul, because I think I'm better than you."

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And he laid that golden fiddle on the ground at Johnny's feet. Johnny said, "Devil, just come on back if you ever want to try again. 'Cause I told you once, you son of a gun, I'm

0: Good afternoon. 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We love you, Mom. And it's always good to be back. I enjoyed that little one-hour break there, for sure. Some great music, classic country. Is nothing better than that, I'll tell you. And we just finished playing Larry Gatlin. I had a chance to meet Larry Gatlin at River Cree. And he's a real nice man. Nice man. He was a judge for the talent show they had there. And Kanitanagamut, they gave him a name anyway. And so that was good. And a Cree name before he went back. And I had to show him exactly. I didn't write it. They gave him the Cree writing, but I gave him the writing of English way of saying it. And I tell you, he was saying it at the end. Oh, he was pretty happy with that. Yeah, go Larry Gatlin. But right away here, Cowboys Don't Cry. That's my girl's favorite song. Going out to Kesley, of course. That's her favorite song, the Cowboys Don't Cry. And that, my favorite song's coming up, Suds in a Bucket. That's Sarah Evans. Here in Alberta's best country, CFWE. I'm y'all, said Manix. He said, you know, Squatty just won't warm up, eh? That Mr. Dick Segeo, I think, is hanging around. Oh, Nishas, I'm just thinking about you today. You came back how many times this year? And I think he's still hanging around, ready to pounce on some green grass. But we'll never know. Here in Alberta's best country, TFWE, Jim Cardinal, don't go anywhere. Don't touch that dial. And don't forget, tomorrow is Convo Cree at 10 o'clock. Hi.
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0: Amaga, making good time. 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Then, Nusitanan Mutapekan, making good time. 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And it's almost that time. Poatnagatek, we're going to have to leave you after this. That's for sure. Don't go too far. And I'll be back tomorrow. And Brooklyn's on holidays. I'm not sure who's taking her place. I gotta find out, and so I can just speak about it a little bit. But they've got some good music between 2 and 6. That's for sure. But tonight, Dagamina, we're gonna have men's night at Vilna. It's kickoff men's night, so it starts about 4:30. So come on down, and you never know. You can win a few bucks or be like me, never win anything, but go and have fun anyway. I get a chance to play with Merle and against Merle and he beat me on the last one. That's it. I'm still crying. He was the winner. Merle did good. I don't know if he's been working out all winter, but he sure was mid-season form the way he was playing last Thursday. That's for sure he was. I'll go to Simakas Kwiptamatna and we'll kick off a little bit of Colin Ray. I Can Still Feel You. Colin Ray Yukta and Acadian Jig Yukta by the Grundy Boys. And Goodbye Lonesome, Hello Baby Doll. A little bit Johnny Horton Yukta, of course Carmelita and Laurie Whitney Yukta. And that's for my good friend Victor. Victor Manawa MUH hit. He always helped me with everything. You know, advertised for me for everything. And I'm really grateful to have a brother like that, an adopted brother like that. Yeah, I adopted him as my brother, and he adopted me as his brother. So my good friend, Hector, I'm thankful to have a friend like you always help me out. Hi, hi.
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Tucker Wetmore and Sunburn kicking off Tuesday afternoon. What is up, everybody? It is Jackson riding along with you this afternoon, and I have a great show coming up. I'll have my great song of the day in the 3 o'clock hour, as well as my question up of the day, which is up on the CFWE Facebook page, which we'll get into in just a little bit. Here's What Has Guys Gotta Do with Joe Nichols on CFWE, Alberta's best country.

0: A 1994 hit, Lifestyles of the Not So Rich by Tracy Byrd on Alberta's Best Country. And I have my question of the day up on the CFWE Facebook page. And today's question is, what's something you wish you appreciated more when you were younger? And I'm going to skip over my answer because I got some great answers so far. And starting off with Grace, she says not having to think of something to cook for supper every day. Justin says not paying for bills. Catherine, she says my metabolism. And then Dan says my grandparents. I wish I took more time to listen to them and learn. I also got a lot more great responses, but I want to keep hearing those great responses. If you guys do want to let me know what's something you wish you appreciated more when you were younger, you can comment down on the Facebook page or give me a call or send me a text at 866-909-7771.
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Randy Travis's Cowboy Boogie. It's 2:33, and funny enough, that song was actually co-written by two Canadian songwriters, Stuart McDougall and David Wilkie. A nice little Canadian connection there. But let's go to another upbeat song with Rick Trevino. It's Bobby Ann Mason on CFWE.

0: Keith Urban with Better Life. You're listening to CFWE, Alberta's Best Country. And for those that are starting to slowly get to know me a little bit more, you know, I couldn't get through this hour without mentioning at least a little bit of sports. Let's talk about Team Canada. They are currently at the IIHF World Championships. Just about 5 minutes ago, actually, they knocked off Czechia to finish off the preliminary round, and they will be heading to the quarters on Thursday. The only problem is they're taking on Team USA, who kind of looked pretty bad in the round robin, to be honest, but you can never take them lightly. It'll be a nice Olympic rematch. Hopefully the Canadians can get redemption, but they will be taking on Team USA on Thursday. I'm not too sure what time, but there you have it. Team Canada in the quarters, undefeated in the preliminary round, and hopefully they can knock off Team USA.
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That song was released in February of this year. It's Get the Drinkin' and Zach John King. And I got a quick traffic update. And southbound QE2 near Township Road 482 south of Leduc, there's reports of a multiple vehicle collision causing delays, as well as Highway 43 at Waskahegan River northwest of Little Smoky. There's also bridge washing in progress until 5 o'clock. Drivers can also expect a lane closure there, and watch out for workers. Just a couple things to keep an eye out. If you guys happen to see anything on those roads, as always, give me a call, send me a text.

Joe DiMassina's I'm All Right, and we officially made it through the first hour, and we are into the 3 o'clock hour, which means my great song of the day is coming up. But first, here's Want You Back and Brantley Gilbert on Alberta's Best Country.

0: Redneck Roll and Bradley Hale right here on CFWE, and it is now time for my great song of the day. And back in April of 2003, Toby Keith and Willie Nelson released this song.
1: It's Brooklyn's Great Song of the Day.
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0: That was my great song of the day, Beer for My Horses with Toby Keith and Willie Nelson, and kind of wanted to do a nice little country connection, which is why I picked that song. And back on this day in 2004, Keith and Nelson, they won the Music Video of the Year for that song at the 39th Academy of Country Music Awards in Las Vegas. So kind of wanted to tie it in with today's relative, and as well as I'm a big Toby Keith guy, so just wanted to give him some love today, you know, just hear me out. And yeah, that is my great song of the day, Beer for My Horses with Toby Keith and Willie Nelson.
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Drinking with you and Brett Young. It's 3:29 on a Tuesday afternoon, and one thing you're not going to want to miss on Thursday is Radio Bingo. That is back on CFWE for your chance to win $10,000. Wouldn't that be a nice little jackpot to take into the summer? 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Here's Dustin Lynch and She Cranks My Tractor on Alberta's Best Country.

0: Mitchell Tenpenny with Same Moon on CFWE, and we talked a little bit about the Grand Prairie Youth Festival. That's taking place tonight. It starts at 5 o'clock, and it's going to go all the way until 6:30. It's at Muskocepe Park, and there is a little bit of everything going on. There's carnival mini games, there is guest speakers, there's food trucks, there's even a talent show. It's all free. You don't have to pay. You can just show up, have some fun at Muskocepe Park in Grand Prairie. If you want any more details on that, it starts at 5 o'clock, and any details can be found on our events page at cfweradio.ca.
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Alberta's best country, CFWE 88.7 Red Deer and 89.9 Horse Lake. We are coming up to 4 o'clock where we're going to get your first look at your news, your sports, and your weather. 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

skin. You know what I'm thinking of, small.

0: Good afternoon. Here's the latest news in sports on CFWE. I'm Jackson Fontaine. The city of Grand Prairie will be kicking off Seniors Week next month with a celebration next Monday. Presented by the City and Grand Prairie and Area Council on Aging, the Aging Well Together Seniors Week celebration will mark Seniors Week's 40th anniversary in Alberta and will allow residents of all ages to connect with local organizations, learn more about local support programs, and enjoy a free barbecue lunch. The event will also feature a community art showcase with participants sharing what aging well looks like from their perspective in different mediums, including paintings, quilting, and woodworking. Lac-La-Bèche Fire Department highlights wildfire prevention efforts ahead of wildfire season. Daniel Barker-Tremblay has more.
1: With warmer temperatures come wildfire season, and the Lac-La-Bèche Fire Department is now urging community members to start taking the necessary steps to prevent wildfires from occurring. Lac-La-Bèche Fire Chief John Cocotillo speaks on the steps residents can take from being cautious with campfires and obtaining a 72-hour emergency preparedness kit.
2: To be very, very safe with respect to any use of fire camping, or if you're even in agriculture and have a permit and burning, making sure that you have provisions to mitigate the fire. You've always got to be prepared for at a moment's notice. This doesn't, you're not going to have 1 or 2 days to prepare. Sometimes you have an hour, sometimes you have less. It depends on where the fire is located and what the conditions are, because it can grow very, very quickly and spread very, very quickly. You should have a 72-hour preparedness kit, and that you can go onto the Alberta government website for emergency preparedness, and you'll find that. There's actually quite a bit to think about, but once you have it in place, you're good to go.
1: In Lac-La-Bèche, I'm Daniel Barker-Tremblay.
0: Annual volunteer weed pulls are underway in Edmonton. The City of Edmonton is scheduled to host more than 50 of them and other related events this spring and summer, according to a Tuesday media release. Residents who participate will learn more about invasive species of weed while helping remove them from several areas, including the Mill Creek Ravine, the MagTaggart Sanctuary, Terwilliger Park, the Larch Sanctuary, and Hermitage Park. Volunteers can sign up online for weed pulls, invasive plant walks, and other events. Some invasive weeds found in Edmonton Park areas include Himalayan balsam, creeping bellflower, purple loosestrife, and garlic mustard. Taking a look at your sports, Andrei Svechnikov scored at 14:06 of overtime, and the Carolina Hurricanes defeated the Montreal Canadiens 3-2 on Monday night to take a 2-1 lead in the Eastern Conference Final. Shane Gostisbehere and Taylor Hall scored in regulation for Carolina. Frederick Anderson made 11 saves. Mike Matheson and Lane Hudson scored for Montreal, which got 35 stops from Jakub Dobysz. Game 4 in the best-of-7 series is Wednesday at the Bell Center. In CFL action, the Hamilton Tiger Cats have signed Kenny Lawler to a record-setting contract. Lawler's record deal includes a 3-year, $1 million contract with a $300,000 salary in 2026 that escalates to $330,000 in 2027 and $370,000 in 2028. It is the biggest receiver deal in the history of the CFL, excluding Rocket Ismail's 1991 deal with the Toronto Argonauts for personal reasons. Lawler is coming off an extremely successful first season in Hamilton, posting 86 catches for 1,443 yards with 14 touchdowns. That is your latest news in sports on CFWE. To find more local stories, head to cfweradio.ca. A look at northern and central Alberta weather is next.
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0: We'll now get a look at your CFWE evening weather, starting in the Fort McMurray, Fort Chippewan, and the Wood Buffalo region. Tonight, increasing cloudiness early this evening with a 30% chance of showers and a low of plus 16. And tomorrow, cloudy and a 60% chance of showers and a high of plus 23. Grand Prairie, Horse Lake, First Nation tonight, partly cloudy, low of plus 8. And tomorrow, sunny and a high of plus 27. Red Deer County tonight, mainly cloudy with a 30% chance of showers and a low of plus 14. And tomorrow, mix of sun and cloud and a high of plus 29. Lloydminster tonight, partly cloudy with a 30% chance of showers with a low of plus 15. And tomorrow, cloudy with a 30% chance of showers in the morning with a high of plus 30. Cold Lake, Bonnyville tonight, increasing cloudiness early this evening with a low of plus 15. And tomorrow, a mix of sun and cloud with a high of plus 28. And finally, taking a look at Edmonton, Enoch, Cree Nation, and Leduc. Tonight, mainly cloudy with a low of plus 17, and tomorrow mainly cloudy with a 30% chance of showers and high of plus 28.
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Tyler Hubbard with Park. It's 4:08 and we're officially halfway through the show. I hope everyone is having a good day so far. Let's go to Bob and Dan Seals on CFWE, Alberta's best country.

0: CFWE, Alberta's Best Country, with Carly Pierce and Riley Green. And today we are talking about something we wish we appreciated more when we were younger. And I'll start off with my answer. I say sleep. I'm starting to realize as I get older, I realize how precious sleep is, and it's like actually awesome. But got a really good answers on the Facebook page. Suzanne says not working and taking naps. Claudette says time and family. Very nice answer. Nadine says my stepmom. That woman is truly special. Renee also says time. So today we are talking about what's something you wish you appreciated more when you were younger. If you do want to give me your answer, you can comment down on the CFWE Facebook page or give me a call or send me a text at 866-909-7771.
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Nothing on me with Tony Stevens, and I got a quick traffic update in the Calgary area. Northbound Deerfoot Trail, north of Pagan Trail, there's going to be some guardrail repair happening tonight, starting at 9 o'clock. It'll be going all the way till tomorrow at 5 in the morning. So if you happen to be out and about at that time, you can expect right lane closure with speed reduced to 70 kilometers an hour. Other than that, I'm not seeing anything too crazy traffic-wise, but if you guys happen to see anything on those roads, you can always give me a call or send me a text at 866-909-7771. 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

0: Tonight, the heartache's on me and the chicks. It's Tuesday afternoon with Jackson, and a pretty big event coming up in Okotoks is the second annual powwow taking place at the Centennial Arena Community Way in Okotoks. It'll all be taking place on Saturday and Sunday. Saturday, the grand entry is at 1 o'clock, and then Sunday, grand entry as well at 1 o'clock. That is the Okotoks' second annual powwow taking place at the Centennial Arena Community Way in Okotoks. Coming up on the weekend, and if you're looking for any more details on this event, you can head on over to our events page at cfweradio.ca.
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Alberta's best country, CFWE 96.7 St. Paul, 98.5 Edmonton. We are coming up to 5 o'clock. We'll get your final look at your news, your sports, and your weather. Here's Ella Langley and Morgan Wallen on Alberta's best country.

0: Good afternoon. Here's the latest news in sports on CFWE. I'm Jackson Fontaine. The city of Grand Prairie will be kicking off Seniors Week next month with a celebration next Monday. Presented by the City and Grand Prairie and Area Council on Aging, the Aging Well Together Seniors Week celebration will mark Seniors Week's 40th anniversary in Alberta and will allow residents of all ages to connect with local organizations, learn more about local support programs, and enjoy a free barbecue lunch. The event will also feature a community art showcase with participants sharing what aging well looks like from their perspective in different mediums, including paintings, quilting, and woodworking. Lac-La-Bèche Fire Department highlights wildfire prevention efforts ahead of wildfire season. Daniel Barker-Tremblay has more.
1: With warmer temperatures come wildfire season, and the Lac-La-Bèche Fire Department is now urging community members to start taking the necessary steps to prevent wildfires from occurring. Lac-La-Bèche Fire Chief John Cocotillo speaks on the steps residents can take from being cautious with campfires and obtaining a 72-hour emergency preparedness kit.
2: To be very, very safe with respect to any use of fire camping, or if you're even in agriculture and have a permit and burning, making sure that you have provisions to mitigate the fire. You've always got to be prepared for at a moment's notice. This doesn't, you're not going to have 1 or 2 days to prepare. Sometimes you have an hour, sometimes you have less. It depends on where the fire is located and what the conditions are, because it can grow very, very quickly and spread very, very quickly. You should have a 72-hour preparedness kit, and that you can go on to the Alberta government website for emergency preparedness, and you'll find that. There's actually quite a bit to think about, but once you have it in place, you're good to go.
1: In Lac-La-Bèche, I'm Daniel Barker-Tremblay.
0: Annual volunteer weed pulls are underway in Edmonton. The city of Edmonton is scheduled to host more than 50 of them and other related events this spring and summer, according to a Tuesday media release. Residents who participate will learn more about invasive species of weed while helping remove them from several areas, including the Mill Creek Ravine, the MagTaggart Sanctuary, Terwilliger Park, the Larch Sanctuary, and Hermitage Park. Volunteers can sign up online for weed pulls, invasive plant walks, and other events. Some invasive weeds found in Edmonton Park areas include Himalayan balsam, creeping bellflower, purple loosestrife, and garlic mustard. Taking a look at your sports, Andrei Svechnikov scored at 14:06 of overtime, and the Carolina Hurricanes defeated the Montreal Canadiens 3-2 on Monday night to take a 2-1 lead in the Eastern Conference Final. Shane Gostisbehere and Taylor Hall scored in regulation for Carolina. Frederick Anderson made 11 saves. Mike Matheson and Lane Hudson scored for Montreal, which got 35 stops from Jakub Dobysz. Game 4 in the best-of-7 series is Wednesday at the Bell Center. In CFL action, the Hamilton Tiger Cats have signed Kenny Lawler to a record-setting contract. Lawler's record deal includes a 3-year, $1 million contract with a $300,000 salary in 2026 that escalates to $330,000 in 2027 and $370,000 in 2028. It is the biggest receiver deal in the history of the CFL, excluding Rocket Ismail's 1991 deal with the Toronto Argonauts for personal reasons. Lawler is coming off an extremely successful first season in Hamilton, posting 86 catches for 1,443 yards with 14 touchdowns. That is your latest news in sports on CFWE. 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A look at northern and central Alberta weather is next.
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0: We'll now get a look at your CFWE evening weather, starting in the Fort McMurray, Fort Chippewa, and the Wood Buffalo region. Tonight, increasing cloudiness early this evening with a 30% chance of showers and a low of plus 16. And tomorrow, cloudy and a 60% chance of showers and a high of plus 23. Grand Prairie, Horse Lake First Nation tonight, partly cloudy, low of plus 8. And tomorrow, sunny and a high of plus 27. Red Deer County tonight, mainly cloudy with a 30% chance of showers and a low of plus 14. And tomorrow, mix of sun and cloud and a high of plus 29. Lloydminster tonight, partly cloudy with a 30% chance of showers with a low of plus 15. And tomorrow, cloudy with a 30% chance of showers in the morning with a high of plus 30. Cold Lake, Bonnyville tonight, increasing cloudiness early this evening with a low of plus 15. And tomorrow, a mix of sun and cloud with a high of plus 28. And finally, taking a look at Edmonton, Enoch, Cree Nation, and Leduc. Tonight, mainly cloudy with a low of plus 17, and tomorrow mainly cloudy with a 30% chance of showers and high of plus 28.
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0: 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This is CFWE, Alberta's Best Country, and some big news coming out yesterday for WWE fans. So WWE has expanded its summer tour to put on shows in Edmonton and Calgary. So performers will take the stage at Rogers Place on August 22nd and then at the Scotiabank Saddle Dome in Calgary the following night, so August 23rd. That's big news for WWE. I'm personally not a super big fan, but it's still big news for both Edmonton and Calgary. If you're looking to buy tickets, pre-sale starts on Thursday. So WWE expanding its summer tour to put on shows in Edmonton and Calgary this summer.
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2: Coetzel brings his The Night Champion World Tour to Rogers Place Wednesday, July 8th. 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Plus, for more than 20 years, Black Hawk has shared a unique sense of harmony with their voices, their songs, and their fans. 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And save the date for the Lac-La-Biche Summer Kickoff Party. 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

Peyton Smith's 2024 hit, She's Going to Town. Jackson, hanging out with you guys this afternoon. I hope everyone is enjoying their Tuesday afternoon so far. Let's go to 1987 with Ricky Van Shelton on Alberta's Best Country.

Poor, poor, pitiful me with Terry Clark. And one thing that is back on Thursday on CFWE is Radio Bingo. Yes, it is back for your chance to win $10,000. What would you guys do with $10,000? Maybe go on a nice summer vacation. 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